you go. I don't mind if you take it slow. I don't mind if you say yes or no. I don't mind at all. I don't care if you live or die. Couldn't care less if you laugh or cry. I don't mind if you crash or fly.

stumbles. I can hear the speakers mumble, and I don't mind at all. I don't care if the third world fries hotter there, I'm not surprised. Maybe I can watch whole nations die, and I don't care at all.

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Nice and easy. But there's just one thing, you see. We never, ever do nothing nice and easy. We always do it nice and rough. But we're going to take the beginning of this song and do it easy. But then we're going to do the finish

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0: Well, the guys are getting ready. I'd like to introduce our string players. We have Alicia, Dasha, Anya, and Agnieszka. Oh, yes. And it may look like a string quartet, but it's actually a string quintet because Agnieszka is pregnant, 6 months, I think. Yeah? Something like that. Extra member of the band. So when anyone ever asks me, why did I come and live in Poland? That's one of the reasons. So I'm going to play two or three songs, a little more acoustic. On my left is Ali Ferguson. And on my right, my brother, Steve Wilson. It's an important song for me because it was a song I wrote at a time when I would say I found a new direction and some peace in my life. I got to the point, this was after my time with Genesis, where I really was looking for some kind of direction, and I found it by going back to the beginning and focusing on the simple things in life and sending the Ferrari back to the showroom. It's called Change.
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0: When anyone ever asks me, why did I come and live in Poland? That's one of the reasons. So I'm going to play two or three songs, a little more acoustic. On my left is Ali Ferguson. And on my right, my brother, Steve Wilson. It's an important song for me because it was a song I wrote at a time when I would say I found a new direction and some peace in my life. I got to the point, this was after my time with Genesis, where I really was looking for some kind of direction, and I found it by going back to the beginning and focusing on the simple things in life and sending the Ferrari back to the showroom. It's called Change.
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